this Jew. I'm too nice like a motherfucker that fell in love with a boo twice, as I'm double as fuckable as he was. And dude tries to be subtle and get a cuddling, venting her troubles and getting her truffles and ending up a fuddle when she don't fuck him. And someone tell him, listen, you bugging, she never fucking a pedestrian mugger like you, so why out of trouble? But he rebuttal with, I think I just love her, so I would shudder at the thought of being anything other than nice.

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When you put us alive right in, for unsuspecting people shooting them with guns, bang.

0: for a celebration. Come on, let's shake this town up tonight.
1: Now hold on here just a minute.
2: It's got to be right to the tenth of a thousandth of an inch.

0: De bonnes infos, de la bonne musique, la radio, c'est simple comme couleur.
1: How do I keep I don't know what's up with these hoes, man. Getting in relationships like this?
2: I'm just saying.
1: Maybe it says something about me.
2: Yeah.
1: Should I look in the mirror?

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Maybe I'm just too ugly to compete with him. You weren't supposed to agree, you fucking bitch. Especially when you're the one cheated first. Now the argument immediately becomes heated. You don't want me to flip, little conceited cunt. Eat a monkey dick wrapped in a stuffed pita. For heater, slut treated just like a drum beat it. Complete it.

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1: 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These suit and ties got the nerve to call it vandalism. They hella mad, say my art is really bad for business. 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

0: something hadn't happened yet.
1: What's that?
0: Click in my head.
1: Did you say click?
0: Yes, sir. That click in my head. That makes me feel peaceful.
1: Boy, sometimes you worry me.
0: It's like a switch clicking off in my head. Turns the hot light off and the cool one on, and all of a sudden there's peace.